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0: It's the 90s throwback long weekend. 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

Tonight, mostly cloudy with a chance of showers and a low of 10. Tomorrow, a mix of sun and cloud with a high of 21. Monday, sunny and warm with a high of 27. And Tuesday, a mix of sun and cloud with a high of 27. Currently, it's 16.

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0: 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That means Big G and Maddie in the morning. And New Country all day. 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

Tonight, mostly cloudy with a chance of showers and a low of 10. Tomorrow, a mix of sun and clouds with a high of 21. Monday, sunny and a warm high of 27. And Tuesday, a mix of sun and clouds with a chance of showers and a high of 27. Currently, it's 15.

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Tonight, partly cloudy with a chance of showers and a low of 10. Tomorrow, a mix of sun and cloud with a high of 21. Monday, sunny and warm with a high of 27. And Tuesday, a chance of showers with a high of 27. Currently, it's 10.

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Tonight, partly cloudy with a low of 10. Tomorrow, a mix of sun and cloud with a high of 21. Monday, sunny with a high of 27. And Tuesday, a chance of showers with a high of 27. Currently, it's 9.

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0: 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That means Big G and Maddie in the morning. 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

0: truck, a tear, or a bar stool. 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
1: 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And New Country all day. 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

There's the Good Brothers with Brown Eyed Girl, and we started off this week's edition of our Sunday in the Country show with Carolyn Don Johnson and Die of a Broken Heart. It's 6:08 morning, and welcome to Sunday in the Country here on Kingston's new Country 98.9. I'm Jeff Code, taking your calls, texts, and emails until noon on our Victoria Day long weekend edition of our show. Thank you so much for listening in. I hope you're enjoying your weekend. Thank you for listening into our program here this morning. Very foggy out there right now. The fog is expected to lift later on this morning, and we're expecting a mix of sun and cloud today. A high of 15 later on this afternoon. Not too bad a day. And we'll check the forecast in complete detail a little later on for you in this half hour. Our phone number to make a request call to our show is 866-852-6687, or you can text a request by texting it to 866-85-BOOTS, as well as emailing a request. 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And let's start things off for this week with a song that goes out from Marion Bob and Doug Fowler. And this is going out to them from Helen Stacy and family. And this is George Jones with Window Up Above on Sunday in the Country. Good morning.

0: Good morning, Sunday in the country.
1: Good morning, Jeff.
0: Oh, good morning, Gail. How are you today?
1: Very well, thank you. And you?
0: I'm doing just fine, too, today, Gail. Thank you.
1: That's great. Anyway, Jeff, do you have Hank Thompson's Black Part of My Heart?
0: Yes, I believe I do have that by Hank. I can get that on for you today, Gail.
1: Good. Just to play it for myself. We haven't heard it in a long time.

Hank Thompson on Sunday in the Country on Kingston's new Country 98.9 with the Blackboard of My Heart. It's 6:15, and our next song is one for Terry, who texted in a request. He wanted to hear this Tommy Hunter song for himself today. And for Terry, this is Tommy Hunter with the Man of 87 on Sunday in the Country.

0: Tom the Hunter on our Sunday in the Country show with the Man of 87 from 1988 1988 hit for Tommy that year. It's 6:19. Taking a look at our forecast, a mix of sun and cloud for this day. Once the fog patches clear up out there, rather foggy, so do take care on the road early this morning. But once the fog lifts, we're expecting a mix of sun and cloud today, a high of 15 later on this afternoon. A few showers overnight tonight, a low down to 12. For Victoria Day Monday tomorrow, mainly sunny, a high up to 20 degrees, and looking ahead into Tuesday, cloudy with some sunny breaks that day, but there's also the risk of a daytime thunderstorm and a high of 22 expected on Tuesday. Stay tuned for more of Sunday in the Country right after this.
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0: Good morning, Sunday in the country.
1: Hi, Jeff. How are you today?
0: I'm doing great today, Matthew. And how about yourself?
1: I'm doing good as always on a Sunday when I'm talking to you.
0: Well, it's always nice to talk to you on Sundays as well. Thank you.
1: Jeff.
0: Yes.
1: Do you have stand-up?
0: By Mel McDaniel, I sure do. I can get that on for you, Matthew.
1: That's going out to my grandma, Sheila.

Mel McDaniel going back to 1985 with Stand Up on our Sunday in the Country show on Kingston's new Country 98.9. Good morning. I'm Jeff Code, taking your calls, texts, and emails until noon on our Classic Request show. 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Our next song is going out this morning for Susan Lawrence and family who listen to our show each and every Sunday in Newfoundland, as well as to Ron Wilson, who tunes into the show from right here in Kingston. And this song is going out to them from the Fowlers this morning. And this is Josh Turner with Long Black Train on Sunday in the Country.

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1: There's Josh Turner with Long Black Train on Sunday in the Country on Kingston's New Country 98.9. It's 6:34, and here's a look at our forecast once again. In case you didn't catch it a few minutes ago, we'll give you another shot at the forecast here. It's very foggy out there right now, so do take some time on the roads this morning till the fog lifts later on this morning, but it is quite foggy out there, so do take it easy on the roads early today. A mix of sun and cloud, high 15 later on this afternoon. All in all, not a bad day today. A few showers overnight tonight with a low down to 12. For tomorrow, Victoria Day looking pretty good. Mainly sunny, a high of 20 tomorrow, and looking ahead into a Tuesday, mostly cloudy with a few sunny breaks, but there's also the risk of a daytime thunderstorm on Tuesday. Our high that day up to 22. We've got a Freddie Fender classic next on the program right after this on Sunday in the Country.
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11: Hi, Jeff.
1: Good morning, Chris. How is things this morning?
11: Good, and I'm talking to you.
1: Well, it's nice to

There's Freddie Fender and his 1975 classic, Before the Next Teardrop Falls, on Sunday in the Country. That song was first recorded by Charlie Pride, one of his late 60s albums, but not released as a single by Charlie back then. But number one hit for Freddie Fender when he covered that song in 1975. At 6:40, let's keep on going right now with another song on our program, as Johnny Woodlock would like to send this next song out to his Mama Dawn and stepfather Big Al, as well as to all his friends listening into our show this morning from Johnny. And this is the Bellamy Brothers with Old Hippie on Sunday in the Country.

There's Howard and David, the Bellamy Brothers, in 1985, classic from them. That's Old Hippie by the Bellamy's on Sunday in the Country on Kingston's New Country 98.9. And let's continue on with another request on our program right now, as Trista would like to send this next song out today for herself and in dedication to her friends who are in senior choir with her for a reunion that's coming up. And this is going out for special for Trista, who wanted to hear this morning. And this is Ian Tyson and Sylvia together with Four Strong Winds on our Sunday in the Country show.

0: There's Ian and Sylvia with four strong winds on Sunday in the country on Kingston's new country 98.9. If you're looking to get out of the house this afternoon and enjoy some great live local entertainment, be sure to head on out to the hall in Selby this afternoon as the Napanee Old Time Fiddlers are hosting an open mic show there this afternoon. It starts at 1 o'clock, goes until 4:30 today. Admission is $15 per person, and it's always a great time with the Napanee Old Time Fiddlers. They put on a great show, and you can get up and play and sing a couple songs if you'd like to as well. It's an open mic event too, and that's taking place at the Selby Hall this afternoon with the Napanee Old Time Fiddlers playing there today from 1 to 4:30 this afternoon. Admission is $15 per person. We've got Bobby Bear next on our Sunday in the Country show right after this.
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10: Good morning, Jeff.
0: Hi, how are you today?
10: I'm doing great today, and yourself?
0: Well, not too bad, Grandpa Bill. I'm doing okay. I'm fighting a bit of a cold, but we're doing all right.
10: Oh, hate those colds.
0: Yeah, right in the sinuses. Got me by the nose.
10: How about the winner?
0: Yep, yeah, Bobby Bear. I can definitely play that for you, Bill, sure.
10: Yeah, and the usual go out to Grandma Teresa and Nicole Haley. Faith and Hope, Austin and Jamie, Jaden, Brandon, and Little Mac, and to the grand twins, of course, Landon and Braden.

Bobby Bear with the winner on Sunday in the Country on Kingston's new Country 98.9. 6:58, and to take us up to 7 o'clock now, a song that goes out to Bill Langridge, and this goes out to Bill with love from Loretta, and hope Bill and Loretta have themselves a great day today. And for them, this is Dan Seals with One Friend on Sunday in the Country.

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Ronnie Prophet and Trying to Outrun Your Memory, and we started off the 7 o'clock hour with Michelle Wright One Time Around. It's 7:08 morning. Thanks for listening in to our Sunday in the Country show today on Kingston's New Country 98.9 on the Victoria Day Long Weekend edition of the show. Thank you so much for the company. I do hope you're enjoying your weekend so far, and I hope you're enjoying our show so far. We've got lots more to go as we're taking your calls, texts, and emails until noon. Our phone number to make a request call to the show is 866-852-6687. You can also text a request by texting it out to 85 boots. As well, you can email your request to me by emailing it to sundayinthecountry@mbcmedia.ca. Our forecast for today, quite foggy out there still, so do take it easy on the road as the fog is expected to lift later on this morning, and a mix of sun and cloud in store for us today, a high of 15 later on this afternoon. Let's get back to another song on our program right now, as this goes out to Mary today with love from her husband Bob. As well, Jesse'd like to send this song out to her husband Joe James and to the rest of the family with love from Jesse. Also, Doug Barnes wants to send this song out to his brother RJ this morning, and Larry and Cheryl Keogh would like to hear a George Jones song just for themselves, so this goes out to them as well today too. And this is George Jones with Heckle and Jekyll on Sunday in the Country.

0: Good morning, Sunday in the Country.
1: Good morning, Mr. Code. How are you, sir?
0: Well, I'm doing just great today, and how about yourself?
1: Oh, very good, thank you.
0: That's good.
1: Would you have Susan when she tried by the Stoutler Brothers?
0: I'll take a look for you. Is this Wayne?
1: Yep. Atlanta Blue.
0: Pardon?
1: Or Atlanta Blue, whichever you have, sir.
0: I know I have Atlanta Blue for sure. I'm not sure about Susan when she tried, but yes, I do have Atlanta Blue, Wayne, for you. I can play that.
1: Okay. Yeah.
0: Just for yourself?
1: Anybody that likes the Stoutler Brothers.

There's a Statler Brothers 1984 and a rare song featuring Harold Reed, the bass singer, doing the lead vocal on that song. A few songs he did over the years were like that. Mostly Harold just did the deep harmony on their all their hit songs, and that's one that features Harold that time around, though, and that is Atlanta Blue from the Statler Brothers on Sunday in the Country. It's 7:17, and our next tune this morning is going out from Steve to his son Jared, and this is Stompin' Tom Connors with Big Joe Muffra on Sunday in the Country.

0: There's Stompin' Tom from his album Live at the Horseshoe, and that is a live version of Big Joe Muffaroff from Stompin' Tom Connor from the early 70s on Sunday in the Country. It's 7:20, and here's a look at our forecast for today. When the fog patches finally lift, we are expecting a mix of sun and cloud, a high of 15 later on this afternoon. A few showers overnight tonight with a low down to 12. For Victoria Day Monday tomorrow, looking very nice. Mainly sunny, a high up to 20 tomorrow, and the outlook for Tuesday, mostly cloudy with a few sunny breaks. There's also the risk of a daytime thunderstorm. Our high 22 on Tuesday. More of Sunday in the Country right after this.
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0: Back to the music on our Sunday in the Country show. Now I got a text to play this 1985 Alabama classic for someone this morning, and here is Alabama with If You're Gonna Play in Texas, You Gotta Have a Fiddle in the Band.

0: Good morning, Sunday in the country.
1: Oh, I thought my phone was going to die.
0: Hey, Sue, how are you doing this morning?
1: Well, it's kind of froggy out.
0: Yeah, it's hard to see out the window.
1: I'm doing okay.
0: Well, that's good. Glad to hear that for you.
1: I hear you've got a bit of a cold, eh?
0: Yeah, I've been fighting this for about a week and a half now, but still hanging on a bit.
1: That's that weather being hot and cold.
0: I think so. A lot of folks are under the weather with this these days. I know that.
1: Yeah. Now, the song I'm going to ask you for, I think I've asked before, and Jimmy Dean is the only one I can remember that sang it. It's called Money, Marbles, and Chalk.
0: Oh, yeah, that's, I forget who did that song originally, but I don't think I have that by Jimmy here on any of the CDs I have of his, Sue.
1: But that's, I don't know who sang it originally either, but it was, the only other one I can think of is, Love's Cheating Line, is that?
0: Oh, Don't Let Me Cross Over, is that the one?
1: Yes.
0: Yeah, I do have that by Carl and Pearl Butler. I can play that for you.
1: Okay, that would be great.
0: Okay, Sue.
1: And it's going out to John, Bill, and Darren.
2: No.

Don't Let Me Cross Over. There's Carl and Pearl Butler on Sunday in the Country on Kingston's New Country 98.9. That song was also recorded by the Kendalls in 1977 as well. And a great version of that song they did. And also a great version, of course, the original version by Carl and Pearl Butler. 7:32, I'm Jeff Code, taking your calls, texts, and emails until noon on our Sunday in the Country program on Kingston's New Country 98.9. And let's get back to another song right now. I've had a request for a couple of Travis Tritt songs this morning, and unfortunately I don't have either one of them to play for you here today, but we've got a Travis Tritt song in its place for you instead. Hope this is okay, as this is going out from Mom Linda Harkness, who passed away last October, and yesterday would have been her birthday. It was her heavenly birthday yesterday. So this song is going out for Mom Linda Harkness with love from her son Frankie. It also goes out for Tammy in Hamilton this morning, and this is Travis Tritt with Help Me Hold On Sunday in the Country.

0: There's Travis Tritt with Help Me Hold on Sunday in the Country on Kingston's new Country 98.9, 736. And if you're looking to enjoy some great live local entertainment this afternoon and kick up your heels and do some dancing, the Lyndhurst Legion is hosting James Rice and Top Shelf for a dance there this afternoon. It's from 1 to 5 there, and they also serve a delicious light lunch through the afternoon too. So check that out today as James Rice and Top Shelf are playing a dance at the Lyndhurst Legion this afternoon from 1 to 5. Admission at the door, and great and delicious light lunch is also going to be served. It's always a great time there, so head on out to the Lyndhurst Legion and hear James Rice and Top Shelf in the concert there later on this afternoon. We've got more of our Sunday in the Country show right after this.
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4: Back to the music on our Sunday in the Country show now. And this song is going out this morning for Grandma Sheila Van Alstyne. And this goes out to Grandma Sheila with love from Sierra and Courtney. And this is Isla Grant with A Single Yellow Rose.

0: Good morning, Sunday in the country.
1: Good morning, Jeff.
0: Oh, good morning, Brenda. How are you doing today?
1: Oh, just fine, thanks.
0: That's
1: good. How are you?
0: I'm not doing too bad today, Brenda. Not bad at all.
1: That's really good. Jeff, I was wondering if I could hear Picture in a Frame today.
0: I'll be glad to play that for you for sure, Brenda. Yeah.
1: Okay, thank you. And I will send it out to Eric, Nick and Amanda, Mom, Steve, Steph and Tori, Brian, you, Lori, and the

band, Gene, Wanda, Andy Hill, Lyndon James, Mary Lou and Wayne, Big W, Marie and Yvonne and Lena, JoJo, Crystal and Lois, Angie and John, Lynn, Roger, Tiomi and Jules, Loretta and Bill, Norma and John, Doug Gerald, and I think that's it.

There's Mo Bandy and Picture in a Frame on Sunday in the Country on Kingston's new Country 98.9. Good morning, I'm Jeff Code, taking your calls, texts, and emails on our classic request show, Sunday in the Country. It's great to have you along this morning. And I got an email from Madeline. Madeline would like to hear a Crystal Gayle song today. So for Madeline, this is Crystal Gayle with River Road on Sunday in the Country.

0: There's Crystal Gayle with her version of the great Sylvia Tyson classic River Road on Sunday in the Country on Kingston's new Country 98.9. It's 7:50 and the Amherstview Lions Club are pleased to announce they're again going to be hosting their annual fish fry next Sunday. It's at the Amherstview Community Hall next Sunday from 5 until 7. And to get more information on that, to get advanced tickets, you can give Mike a call at 613-453-6167 for advanced tickets, more information. And the cost is $20 for adults and $15 for kids 12 and under. And takeout is also available too. And that's taking place next Sunday at the Amherstview Community Hall with the Amherstview Lions Club hosting their annual fish fry next Sunday at the Amherstview Community Hall from 5 until 7 that evening. And to get advanced tickets or more information, you can give Mike a call. Once again, Mike's number is 613-453-6167. We've got music next from Dolly on our Sunday in the Country show after this.
1: The kind of country that still gives you goosebumps. 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
0: Good morning, Sunday in the Country.
10: Good morning, Jeff.
0: Good morning, Carol. How are you this morning?
10: I'm good. How are you?
0: I'm doing good today, too. Thank you, Carol.
10: Good. Can I hear Code of Many Colors, please?
0: Yes, by Dolly, you certainly can.
10: Okay, and that's going out in memory of my mom, Helen, and Huey's mom, Muriel, and we miss them every day.

Coat of Many Colors, there's Dolly on Sunday in the Country on Kingston's new Country 98.9. To take us up to 8 o'clock right now, a birthday song from Monty with Happy Birthday Monty going out to him with birthday wishes from his brother. And this is Randy Travis digging up bones on Sunday in the Country.

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Repeat after me. There's a Family Brown from 1984, and we opened up the 8 o'clock hour of our Sunday in the Country show with Ricky Van Shelton from 1992 with Backroads. It's 8:08. Good morning. I'm Jeff Code, taking your calls, texts, and emails until noon here on Kingston's new Country 98.9 on our Sunday in the Country show. Thank you so much for listening into our program this morning, our Victoria Date long weekend edition of our program. Our forecast not looking too bad today. A mix of sun and cloud once the fog finally dissipates out there. We're expecting a high of 15 later on this afternoon with a mix of sun and cloud today. And looking even nicer tomorrow for Victoria Monday, mainly sunny tomorrow and a high up to 20. Our phone number to make a request call to our program is 866-852-6687. As well, you can email your request by sending it to sundayinthecountry@mbcmedia.ca, or you can text a request by texting 866-85-BOOTS. And let's get back to another song on our program right now, as Renata and Gaetano would like to send this song out to all the listeners, and especially to George and Marilyn Allen, as Marilyn is at KGH currently waiting for surgery after taking a fall, and we wish her a speedy recovery, and Renata and Gaetano would like to wish her all the best, and their prayers are with her, and wishing all the listeners a great week, too. I hope Renata and Gaetano have themselves a great day and a nice week ahead, too. And also, Brent and Connie would like to send this next song out this morning for the campers and staff at Lower Beverly Lake Park in beautiful downtown Delta, Ontario, and they say welcome back to another season, everyone, and also to the Westport Get Along Breakfast Gang, and it goes out to them from Brent and Connie this morning. As well, it goes out to Mary and Bob Fowler, with love going out to Mary and Bob from their son Doug today too. And this is George Jones with He Stopped Loving Her Today on Sunday in the Country. He said,

she came to see him one last time. Oh, and we all wondered if she were. And it kept running through my mind. This time, he's over her for good.

0: Good morning, Sunday in the country.
1: Morning, Jeff. How are you?
0: I'm just fine today, David. How are you and Ann doing this morning?
1: We're doing quite well.
0: Oh, that's good to hear. Glad for that.
1: Could I get You Are My Sunshine, please?
0: I'll play that for you for sure, David. Yes.
1: And it's going out to myself and Kathy McMunn, Diane Elstein, and Audrey, Tanya, and also a belated birthday to Tanya and Matt and Langan, and also Gary and Janet.
0: Okay, we'll add them to the list, too.
1: Also, I'm still asking for sponsors up till the 26th, because the 27th is the actual swimathon from 6 to 7 at the Purr Pool. And I'm hoping to be at Giant Tiger this Wednesday from 3:30 till 5:30, and then over at the Purr Pool.

0: There's Boxcar Willie, You Are My Sunshine on Sunday in the Country on Kingston's New Country 98.9. And I got an email from Jason who wanted to hear a little Hank Snow tune this morning. And here's one you don't hear too often by Hank. And this is one called With Jiggling Ground from Hank Snow on Sunday in the Country for Jason.
1: This is Hank Snow. I proudly dedicate this song to all you wonderful fishermen that I sailed with many years ago on the Quirrell Banks, on the western banks, and on the grand banks of Newfoundland. Squid jigging ground.

0: And there is Hank Snow with Swidget and Grounds on Sunday in the Country on Kingston's New Country 98.9. If you're looking for something to do this coming Saturday afternoon, I'd like to invite you to join myself and the Silver Wings Band as we're playing a dance at the Gold Links Hall in Harrowsmith this coming Saturday. It's 1 to 5 that afternoon and followed by a delicious roast beef dinner at the end of the day right after 5 o'clock. It's $30 per person per ticket, and you can get those at the gas stations in Hardington, Sydenham, and Harrowsmith for that dance. If you'd like more information on that, you can call this number. It's 613-372-2410, and that's myself and the Silver Wings Band playing a dance at the Gold Links Hall in Harrowsmith this coming Saturday, 1 to 5 in the afternoon, followed by a roast beef dinner after the show. It should be delicious, so come on out and join us if you can. And you can get your tickets for that at the gas stations in Harrowsmith, Sydenham, and Hardington for that show on Saturday afternoon. Hope to see you there. It's going to be a great time. Stay tuned for more of our Sunday in the Country show with music by George Jones right after this.
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0: Good morning, Sunday in the Country.
7: Well, good morning, Jeff. How are you?
0: I'm doing good today, Jamie. And how about yourself?
7: Oh, not too bad.
0: That's good.
7: It's foggy out there this morning.
0: It sure is, yeah. Pretty thick.
7: Can I, what's that one, Who's Gonna Fill Them Shoes?
0: Yes, by George Jones. I definitely can play that for you, Jamie.
7: Can we play that? We'll send that out to all the boys back at the rock camp. Tyler, he's gonna get a new bunk mate, so we gotta let him know.
0: Okay.
8: You know, this old world is full of singers, but just a few are chosen to tear your heart out when they sing. Imagine life without them. 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

You know the heart of country music still beats in Luke the Drifter. You can tell it when he sang I Saw the Light. Old Marty, Hank and Lefty, why I can feel them right here with me.

George Jones, a 1985 classic, and who's going to fill their shoes on Sunday in the Country on Kingston's new Country 98.9. It's 8:28, and let's keep on going with another song on our program right now, as this song is going out for Brother Bill in heaven, and the message is we think of him daily, and he passed away 8 years ago tomorrow, and this song is going out to Brother Bill with lots of love from Brenda and Bill, and this is Keith Whitley and Earl Thomas Conley together with Brotherly Love on Sunday in the Country.

There's Keith Whitley and Earl Thomas Conley with Brotherly Love on our Sunday in the Country Show on Kingston's New Country 98.9, 831. And we have a very special anniversary song right now, as Mike would like to send this song out for his wife, Joanne, for their 30th wedding anniversary tomorrow. So happy anniversary to Joanne and Mike Noonan for their 30th anniversary. And Mike says, well, may there be many, many more years of happiness and anniversary to come. Going out to Joanne with love from Mike for their anniversary tomorrow, their 30th. And this is Don Williams for them today, and hope they enjoy this song. We'll also send this out to Hubert and Bev this morning, and hope they enjoy this Don Williams song too. And this is "Till Rivers All Run Dry" on Sunday in the Country.

0: Till the rivers all run dry. There's Don Williams on Sunday in the country on Kingston's new Country 98.9. Taking a look at our forecast for today, a mix of sun and cloud, a high of 15 later on this afternoon once we finally get through the fog. There is supposed to lift later on this morning. A few showers tonight overnight, a low down to 12. For tomorrow for Victoria Day, looking very nice, mainly sunny tomorrow, a high up to 20. And the outlook for Tuesday, cloudy with a few sunny breaks. There's also the risk of a daytime thunderstorm on Tuesday, a high that day up to 22. We've got a fiddle song from Graham Townsend next on the program right after this.
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1: We didn't leave him out in the cold. We opened the door. 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
0: Good morning.

There's Graham Townsend from an album that Graham released years ago called I Like Don Messer, and that's an album full of Don Messer fiddle tunes that Graham Townsend recorded on that album, and that's one called Grandfather's Reel from Graham Townsend on our Sunday in the Country show on Kingston's new Country 98.9. Our next tune is one that Mary Lou would like to send out this morning to myself and Lori and the band and to the gang, as well as for Brad and Crystal and Dave and for all her family and friends and all the listeners, and for Wayne too. I skipped Wayne's name there, sorry Mary Lou. Also for Wayne too, and it goes out to Mary Lou today. Hope Mary Lou and Wayne have themselves a great day. It's also for Trinity, who wanted to hear this George Jones song today, and we'll look forward to seeing you at the dance on Saturday afternoon in Harrowsmith. Trinity, thank you. Look forward to a good time there with you that day too. And this is George Jones with Choices on our Sunday in the Country show.

There's George Jones' Choices on Sunday in the Country on Kingston's new Country 98.9. I'm Jeff Code, taking your calls, texts, and emails until noon on our Sunday in the Country show. It's great to have you along this morning. 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And you can email sundayinthecountry@mbcmedia.ca to email your request to the show as well. And let's get back to another song on the program right now, as the Big W would like to send this next song out today for myself and Lori and the band, and for Irene and Brenda and Eric, and Stevie Ginsu, for Brian, and for Joni and Ed, and Helen and Cheryl, for Bulletin Buttercup, and Township Pete and Dana, and the Professor, and for Andrew Hill and President Joe White. And this goes out to them from the Big W this morning, and this is Mel McDaniel with Let It Roll on our Sunday in the Country show.

0: Mel McDaniel would Let It Roll on our Sunday in the Country show on Kingston's New Country 98.9. The Central Frontenac District 4 Firefighters Association are pleased to announce they're holding their annual fish fry at Station Number 4 in Parham today. It starts at 3 o'clock this afternoon and goes until 7, and sounds like a delicious way to end your Sunday evening by getting yourself a nice dinner of fish, taking place at the Station Number 4 in Parham today, as the Central Frontenac District 4 Firefighters Association is holding their annual fish fry at Station Number 4 in Parham starting this afternoon at 3 o'clock, and they'll be serving until 7 o'clock, so keep that in mind for later on this afternoon. We've got Red Sovine next on our Sunday in the Country show right after this.
1: Jeffco didn't disappear. 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
9: Hi, how are you today, Jeff?
0: I'm doing good, Eric, and how about yourself this morning?
9: Oh, just living the dream, you know.
0: Well, I'm glad you're carrying on and keeping at it.
9: The kids in the barn wondered if they could get you to play the Billy Goat, the Billy Goat Boogie.
0: Yes, by Red Sovine. I'll get that on for you for sure, Eric. I'd be glad to.
9: Well, Dad will be happy. Billy Goat Daddy.
0: Maybe they'll sing along with it.
9: Yeah, there you go, right there.

0: There's Red Sabine with the Billy Goat Boogie on Sunday in the Country on Kingston's New Country 98.9, 855. And if you want to get out and enjoy some great live local entertainment this afternoon, or perhaps get up and sing and play a song or two, you can do so by heading out to the Selby Hall today, as the Napanee Old Time Fiddlers are hosting an open mic this afternoon. It starts at 1 o'clock and goes till 4:30 today. Admission is $15 per person at the door, and it's always a great time, so check that out for later on this afternoon, as the Napanee Old Time Fiddlers hosting an open mic at the Selby Hall later on today from 1 to 4:30 this afternoon, and admission is $15 per person at the door. It's always a great time, so don't miss all the fun to be had there in Selby with the Old Time Fiddlers today. To take us up to 9 o'clock right now, a song is going out this morning from Clark's pal Mike, as Mike would like to send this song out to his good friend Clark Price and all the folks up in Mountain Grove, Ontario. And this goes out to him from Clark's pal Mike. And Mike says, me and the horses will be singing along. And this is Alan Jackson with Drive on Sunday in the Country.
1: 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Second hand from a dealer in Atlanta.

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Here's Prairie Oyster with Lonely You, Lonely Me, and we started off the 9 o'clock hour of our Sunday in the Country show this morning with Marie Buttrell with the Ballad of Lucy Jordan. It's 9:08 morning, and thanks for listening into our program today. I'm Jeff Code, taking your calls, texts, and emails until noon here on our Sunday in the Country show on Kingston's new Country 98.9. 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And let's get back into another song on the program right now, as our next tune goes out this morning for Barb and Gannon Ockway, as well as to Larry Bolton and to Tim Satoski, who celebrate their birthdays, to the Cooper Rogers families, especially for Alex Priest and Steve Herod, who celebrate their birthdays, and to all those listening in this morning from Joe and Carolyn Rogers, and hope Joe and Carolyn have themselves a great day and a good long weekend too. And Joe and Carolyn would also like to say we hope all activities planned for Victoria Day long weekend are enjoyed by all who participate. And this is John Anderson for Joe and Carolyn today with Would You Catch a Fallen Star on Sunday in the Country.

0: Good morning, Sunday in the country.
1: Hello. Morning, Jeff.
0: I'm good this morning, Ernie. How are you doing today?
1: Not bad.
0: That's great to hear, Ernie.
1: Feels like you got a cold.
0: I do. I'm all fighting a cold the last week and a half or so here, so...
1: You ever hear that song called Honey?
0: There's Honey, Open That Door?
1: Yeah.
0: I do have that with Ricky Skaggs. I can play that for you, Ernie.
1: Okay. Play that for all the red-headed ladies that run around Gananoque yesterday.

There's Ricky Skaggs, a song co-written by Mel Tillis. It was a big hit for Ricky back in 1984. That's Honey, Open That Door from Ricky Skaggs on Sunday in the Country. It's 9:16, and our next tune is another fiddle song, as Cindy would like to send a fiddle tune out to her Aunt Marjorie and Uncle Gary this morning. And this is Don Messer with the Plaza Polka on Sunday in the Country for Cindy.

0: There's Don Nesser and the Plaza Polka on Sunday in the Country on Kingston's new Country 98.9. And the Lyndhurst Legion would like to announce they're hosting a Dance with Top Shelf this afternoon, playing there from 1 to 5 today. And it's always a great time, so keep that in mind and check that out later on this afternoon. As the Top Shelf is playing a dance at the Lyndhurst Legion today, 1 to 5 today, and they also serve a delicious light lunch through the afternoon. So be sure to head out there and have yourself a good time, do some dancing, and enjoy the great country sounds of James Rice and Top Shelf, the Lyndhurst Legion, this afternoon for a dance 1 to 5 there later on this afternoon. We've got a George Jones tune next on the program right after this.
1: The kind of country that still gives you goosebumps. 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
7: Hey, guys.
0: I'm doing good today, Mike, and how are you this morning?
7: Oh, on the line.
0: Well, good. Glad to hear that.
7: Yeah, me too. Okay, can I get She Loved a Lot of Your Time by George Jones?
0: I can do that, Mike, for sure, yes.
7: Okay, and that goes to Bum and Tuesday as always. And are you ready?
0: I'm all ready for you.
7: Try it. Bum ain't going to get many, but I'll try.
0: Okay.
7: Michael, we got Tish, we got Con, Penny, Larry, Tommy, Eddie, Ethan and Andrew and Sarah Doe and Dylan. And, okay, that's all you remember.

There's George Jones, and she loved a lot in her time on Sunday in the Country. George used to call that his mama song, and that goes back to 1981 for George Jones on our Sunday in the Country show on Kingston's New Country 98.9. Our next tune is one that Anna would like to send out this morning. Anna is 7 years old, and she'd like to send this song out for going out to Marie and Bobby this morning with love from Anna, Marie, and Bobby. And this is Elvis with I Can't Help Falling in Love on our Sunday in the Country show.

There's Elvis, 1961, movie Blue Hawaii of that year that Elvis was starring in, and the soundtrack, once the hits from the soundtrack to that movie with that song, and a huge hit for Elvis back in 61. That's I Can't Help Falling in Love with You from Elvis on our Sunday in the Country show on Kingston's New Country 98.9. As we continue on with another request on our show now, as this goes out to Lori this morning. Hope Lori's having herself a good morning. And for Lori, this is Juice Newton with Queen of Hearts on Sunday in the Country. We'll be right back.

0: There's Juice Newton with Queen of Hearts on Sunday in the Country on Kingston's new Country 98.9. It's 9:32. I'm Jeff Code, taking your calls, texts, and emails until noon on our Victoria Day long weekend edition of our show. Thank you so much for tuning into our program here this morning. And also, branch number 623 in Millhaven would like to announce that Jim Patterson and Rick Storms are playing on May the 30th for a dance there at the Bath Legion. It's from 7 until 10 with a barbecue earlier than that, 5 to 7 barbecue, and the dance is actually 7 to 10 that night at the Bath Legion, branch number 623. Tickets are $25 per person. You can get those at the bar or at the door the night of the show. They're also hosting a meat spin on June the 6th at 1 o'clock. It's their last one till September. That's taking place at the branch number 623, the Legion in Bath, with Rick Patterson and Jim Storms playing there on May 30th and a meat spin on June the 6th. Stay tuned for more of our Sunday in the Country program as we've got a classic from Patsy Cline right after this.
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6: Good morning, Jeff.
0: Morning, Betty Joy. How are you doing today?
6: I'm doing good. We got some nice weather in that.
0: Yeah, it's getting nicer each day days go by. This is supposed to be a nice weekend.
6: I like to put a song on for David and Ann, Walking After Midnight.
0: Okay, by Patsy Cline. 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

There's Patsy Cline, her all-time classic from 1957, Walking After Midnight. 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Taking a quick look at our forecast for today. Once the fog out there dissipates, we should be seeing a mix of sun and cloud today with a high of 15 later on this afternoon. A few showers overnight tonight with a low down to 12. For our Victoria Day Monday tomorrow, mainly sunny, looking nice with a high of 20 on Monday. And the outlook for Tuesday, cloudy with a few sunny breaks, but there's also the risk of a daytime thunderstorm on Tuesday too. A high that day up to 22. Let's get back to another song on our Sunday in the Country show right now. And this next song is going out this morning to Nora Duffy. And this is for Nora from the PSW crew. And this is Conway Twitty with Somebody's Needin' Somebody on Sunday in the Country for Lenora.

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2: Good morning, Jess. Have you played Roses for Mona?
1: No, not today, but I'll get it on for you.
2: Could I dedicate that to my mother? Her birthday's on Tuesday.
1: You certainly can. What's your mom's name?
2: Going out to Debbie from Linda.

had 2 weeks vacation coming, so I thought I'd drive down to Florida, spend some time with an old friend, date a few girls, make a few parties, and just kind of live it up again. So I packed up my car, and then I called my mom in Tennessee and told her what I planned to do. She said, "Son, are you coming by?" And I said, "Mom, I'm really pushed for time, but I'll see you in a week or two." And I was driving through this little town in Georgia when I remembered today's Mama's birthday. Well, I thought I'll just stop and wire some flowers. Shouldn't take too long, then I'll be on my way. So I walked in a flower shop, and the first thing I saw was this little boy with his eyes full of tears. I said, "What's wrong, son?" He said, "Mama loves roses, and today's her birthday, and I haven't seen her in almost

said, I live with Grandma now, but I promised Mama some roses, because I talk to her all the time. I wanted to give her 5, because that's how old I am. But the lady said I couldn't buy them with just a dime. Well, a little fella's story kind of touched my heart, so I told the lady to give him what he wanted and charge it to me. Then I told her I needed to wire a dozen roses to my mama up in Chapel Hill, Tennessee. I looked around and the little boy was gone. But all of a sudden the door flew open and he come running back in. He said, Mister, I forgot to thank you for the roses. He smiled and shook my hand and ran back out again. Well, I started on out of town, and I was feeling real proud of myself for thinking of my mama and really caring. When I looked out the window and I saw that same little boy kneeling by a grave in an old cemetery, I stopped my car and walked over to where the little boy was kneeling down. And he smiled up at me and said, this is where my mama stays. She says she sure does thank you for these pretty roses. Well, that's when I had to walk away. And I drove straight back to that flower shop and I said, lady, have you sent those flowers to Tennessee? She said, no, not yet. I said, well, never mind. I'll just take them back with me.

There's C.W. McCall with Roses from Mama on our Sunday in the Country Show on Kingston's new Country 98.9. Our next tune we're going to play here in a second is going out to Angie Brandt and to the Wolf Den Gang on the Res. And it goes out to them from Corey this morning. And this is Stompin' Tom Connors with the Hockey Song.

Top and Tom Cotters with the hockey song on Sunday in the Country on Kingston's new Country 98.9. I'm Jeff Code, taking your calls, texts, and emails until noon here on our Sunday in the Country show. And thanks so much for listening into the program this morning. And let's get right back into another song right now. As Jenny Bug would like to send this next song out for a couple of hardworking men, she says, who have given up her long weekend to give me a new driveway. So she'd like to thank them and send this out with the message that to help a friend without accepting anything in return is rare. And she would like to thank Louis Goodberry for helping JD with this massive long weekend project of a new driveway that, of course, had a few surprises along the way, but we are in the home stretch now. And she'd like to say congratulations and so much thanks to Louis and JD for helping get the driveway as it should be looking. So this is going out to them with loads of admiration and appreciation from Jenny Bug. And this is Steve Earle with Guitar Town on Sunday in the Country.

0: There's Steve Earle and Guitar Town from 1986 on our Sunday in the Country show. It's 10:50 and the Central Frontenac District 4 Firefighter Association would like to announce they're holding their annual fish fry at Station Number 4 in Parham later on this afternoon. It's between 3 and 7 o'clock today, so if you are in that area, be sure to get yourself a nice fish dinner. And that's taking place at the Parham State Fire Station Number 4 in Parham, with their annual fish fry taking place, being hosted by the Central Frontenac District 4 Firefighters Association, and that goes from 3 o'clock until 7 today, so that's a nice way to cap off your Sunday and have yourself a nice fish dinner there in Parham today at Fire Station Number 4. We've got more of our Sunday in the Country in just a second, as we've got Garth Brooks with an all-time classic song right after this.
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0: Good morning, Sunday in the Country.
11: Good morning, Jeff. How are you?
0: I'm good today, Frida. How about yourself?
11: Good. Can I put Friends in Low Places by Garth Brooks?
0: You certainly can. I'll be glad to do that for you, Frida.
11: Can you put it on for Virginia and Cameron? And for Cindy and Gary? And for Yvonne and Murray?
0: Okay, Frida, I'll be glad to do that for you very soon.
11: And Lena.
0: And Lena as well. Okay, we'll put all those folks in there for you for sure.
11: And for my boyfriend, Mike, too.

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0: When people call in, it's not for attention. 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

George Fox with What's Holding Me, and we started off the 11 o'clock hour with music from Carole Baker, a 1987 hit for Carole, Death and Taxes, and Me Loving You. It's 11:07. I'm Jeff Code, taking your calls, texts, and email for one more hour this morning until noon on our Victoria Day Long Weekend edition of our Sunday in the Country Show. Thank you so much for listening into our program this morning. I do hope you're enjoying your weekend. Our phone number to make a request call to the show is 866-852-6687, or you can text request by texting 866-85-BOOTS, and you can also email your request by emailing it out to sundayinthecountry@mbcmedia.ca. And let's get back into another song now on our program, as this next song is going out to the much loved and much missed Glenn McKinley, and this goes out for Glenn with love from Valerie and Joe and Jane and Jared and Keith and Patty. It also goes out for Douglas Fowler this morning with love from his mom and dad, Mary and Bob as well. And this is George Jones with I Want to Grow Old with You on our Sunday in the Country Show.

0: Good morning, Sunday in the Country.
1: Hi, Jeff. How are you?
0: I'm doing good today, Trevor. And how about yourself?
1: Oh, not too bad.
0: That's good to hear.
1: Not too bad a day out yet.
0: No, it's going to be nicer this afternoon, I think, once the sun comes out.
1: Single Yellow Rose. Have you played that one?
0: I did earlier on in the show today, Trevor.
1: Okay.
0: Yeah.
1: The Running Kind. Have you played The Running Kind?
0: No, I haven't done that one, but I can get that on for you guys today.
1: All right. All right, just put it on for Michelle and me and Chelsea.

There's Merle Haggard with The Running Kind on Sunday in the Country in 1978. Here from Merle, it's 11:14, and let's keep on going with another tune on the program right now. Our next song is one that Danielle would like to send out with lots of love to her dad, Ron, and also a special birthday wish to her husband, Phil, with lots and lots of love from Danielle to Phil also. And this is Ronnie McDowell with Unchained Melody on Sunday in the Country. Hoping Danielle has herself a great weekend and a good day today.

0: There's Roy McDowell and his 1991 hit version of that Righteous Brothers pop classic, and that's Unchained Melody from Ronnie McDowell on our Sunday in the Country Show. It's 11:18, and the Amberview Lions Club would like to announce they're hosting their annual fish fry next Sunday, May 24th. It's being held at the Amberview Community Hall, and time is 5 to 7 next Sunday evening. They'll be serving up the fish. 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
0: Good morning, Sunday in the Country.
5: Hi, Jeff.
0: Good morning.
5: Good morning. If you have the song, good morning. Do you have the song Jambalaya?
0: Jambalaya.
5: Yeah.
0: Yes, by Hank Williams Sr. I do have that by Hank. I can play that for you.
5: Okay. You don't have it by Jimmy Kirst, is it?
0: Somebody wanted it by Jimmy C. Newman on a text, but I don't have any of his songs here, actually.
5: Oh, okay.
0: But Hank did the original version of the song.
5: Okay, great.
0: Is that going out to anyone this morning?
5: No.
0: Just for yourself?
5: Just Margaret.

There's Ron McMunn by request on our Sunday in the Country Show with My Old Truck. It's 11:27. Here's a look at our forecast for today. A mix of sun and cloud this afternoon, a high 15 today. A few showers overnight tonight with low down to 12. For Victoria Day Monday, tomorrow mainly sunny, a high of 20. And the outlook for Tuesday, mostly cloudy with a few sunny breaks. There's also a chance of a thunderstorm through the daytime on Tuesday, a high that day 22. Let's get back to another song on our Sunday in the Country Show now, as our next tune is one that goes out to Greg Silver and Jeff and to Sonny and Peter Brown, to Aunt Miracle and to Sarah, Catherine, Chelsea and Cherry Hill, to Phil and Linda and Helen and Ed and Lori and Lorna and Bill and Bonnie and for Harvey and Wilbert and for Bonnie and Joe and Elsie and Bill and James and Linda, for Brad and Vicky and Sue and Amy and to Dorothy Ann, to Kristen, to Chris, to Rick and Jackie and to Itzy and to Tim, to the band, to Trope One and to the gang and to Mary Lou and Wayne and for Jim and Debbie and for Peggy and Jim, for Wayne and Diane and for Jim and Lois and for Cheryl and Carol, to Polly from Joyceville and to Sean, Shelley, Scotty and Sherry and Jerry Godfrey and to Joanne Godfrey, to Brenda Brandt and Mike Johnson, to the Big W, as well as to Amanda and for Murray and Yvonne and Brenda and Eric and to all the listeners in Deserano and Tynanega today. And this is for our good friend Andrew Hill this morning. And I hope Andy has himself a fabulous Victoria Day long weekend. And for Andy today, he'd like to send out this Merle Haggard classic, The Bottle Let Me Down.

0: 1966 classic from Merle Haggard on our Sunday in the Country Show with the bottle Let Me Down. It's 11:31, and if you're looking for some fun to have this afternoon to hear some great local country entertainers on stage, be sure to check this out later today, as the Napanee Old Time Fiddlers are hosting an open mic show in Selby at the Selby Hall this afternoon. It starts at 1 and goes until 4:30, and it's $15 a person at the door, and you can sit and enjoy the music they're playing, or you can get up and play and sing a song or two if you'd like, as it's an open mic event. And the Old Time Fiddlers always put on a great show, so don't miss all the fun in Selby today at the Selby Hall with the Napanee Old Time Fiddlers on stage this afternoon there from 1 to 4:30. Admission again at the door is $15 per person. Johnny Cash next on Sunday in the Country right after this.
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10: Good morning, Jeff. How are you?
0: I'm doing good this morning. 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
0: That's the way to be.
10: Awesome. I wonder if you could play the Unchained Melody and send it out to Ron and Roger and Lisa D and Arden, please.
0: Actually, I just played that song about 5 minutes ago, Rhonda, oddly enough.
10: Could I have this dance?
0: I did that one a couple hours back, actually. putting you on the spot here a bit.
10: One piece at a time.
0: Yes, I haven't done that one at all today, so I'll play that for you.

There's Johnny Cash with One Piece at a Time on Sunday in the Country on Kingston's New Country 98.9. Let's continue on right now with another song on our program, as this next song is going out for the best mom ever, from her oldest cub and her youngest cub, and that's from Charlene and Tracy, with the message that Mom Violet, we miss you every single day with all our love. And this is a song by Don Cochran for Violet, with love from her youngest cub and her oldest cub. And this is Hobo's Lullaby on Sunday in the Country.

There's Don Cochran and the Hobo's Lullaby on Sunday in the Country on Kingston's new Country 98.9. 11:43 as our next tune is one that Caitlin would like to send out this morning with lots of love to her four kids, Michaela, Madison, and Jackson, and Ethan, with lots of love from Mom, as well as to her little nieces and nephews and cousins, and that includes Mackenzie, Olivia, and Ava number one, and for Raven, and for Clara and Bryson, and for Melody, and for Ava number two, as well as for Leonard and Shane and Myla, and a big, big happy birthday to Kate also, and to all the kiddos at the Green Bay Campground with lots of love from Caitlin today too. And this is Don Williams with Stay Young on our Sunday in the Country show.

0: There's Don Williams from 1983 with Stay Young on our Sunday in the Country show on Kingston's New Country 98.9. I'm Jeff Code with you until noon on our Victoria Day long weekend edition of our program. Thank you so much for tuning into our show here today. And if you're looking to get out of the house this afternoon and to do some dancing and meet up with some friends and have some good times, head on out to the Lyndhurst Legion today as James Rice and Top Shelf are playing a dance there this afternoon from 1 to 5 at the Lyndhurst Legion. And they also serve a great, delicious light lunch through the afternoon as well. So check that out later on today with James Rice and Top Shelf playing a dance at the Lyndhurst Legion today from 1 to 5 this afternoon. It should be a great time, so don't miss out on all the fun. We have Rodney Millsap next on our Sunday in the Country show right after this.
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0: Good morning, Sunday in the Country.
11: Good morning, Jeff.
0: Hi, Glow. How are you doing this morning?
11: I'm good. Sitting outside. Got my yard work done yesterday.
0: Now you can relax today. Oh, good for you.
11: I started to put flowers in.
0: Well, that's okay. That's going to look nice when you're all finished, I'm sure.
11: Oh, yeah. Could you play Ronnie Millsap, Stranger in My Home?
0: Yes,
11: in the house?
0: I have a copy of that now. I can do that for you for sure, Chloe.
11: All right, then. Thanks, Jeff. And that's going out to Ed and Angie, Sam and Bunny, Sherry and Tom, and my friend Sherry, and to BB Snyder, and to you and Lori and whoever else likes Ronnie Millsap.

There's Ronnie Millsap back to 1984 with Stranger in My House on Sunday in the Country on Kingston's new Country 98.9. 11:56, we'll take one last look at the forecast for today. A mix of sun and cloud this afternoon, a high of 15 today. A few showers overnight tonight with a low down to 12. For tomorrow, mainly sunny and a high up to 20 for Victoria Day Monday. Sounds like a nice day tomorrow. And looking ahead into Tuesday, mostly cloudy with a few sunny breaks. There's also the risk of a thunderstorm through the daytime on Tuesday, our high Tuesday up to 22. It's 11:56. That's going to do it for this week's edition of our Sunday in the Country show. I'm Jeff Code. Thanks for joining me today. Hope you enjoyed the program and have yourselves a great, safe, and very happy rest of your long weekend. And enjoy tomorrow. If you're off tomorrow, enjoy that day as well. I'll talk to you again next Sunday morning at 6 o'clock for next week's edition of Sunday in the Country. Have yourselves a great rest of this Sunday. To finish off the show for this week, a special song that goes out in remembrance of Elton Mangan, and this goes out with the remembrance of Ellen with the message, Mom, we miss you deeply, and take comfort in that one day we'll be reunited again. And this goes out for Ellen's memory with love from Dick and the family. And this is Kitty Wells to finish off the show for this week with Gathering Flowers for the Master's Bouquet. Thanks again for the company today. I'll talk to you again next Sunday morning. Have yourselves a great evening.

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Bronx and Tonks Rodeo and Country Music Festival is coming up. 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Headliners are Dean Brody and the Wrecklaws. 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
5: Today, mostly cloudy at 17. Tonight, cloudy with a chance of showers, steady near 12. Tomorrow, a mix of sun and cloud with a high of 17, cooling to 14 in the afternoon. Monday, sunny and warm with a high of 27. And Tuesday, a mix of sun and cloud with a high of 27 and a chance of showers. Currently, it's 17.

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Kingston's New Country, 98.9 is Dave Devine. I don't think this is going to go over very well. The spin-off to the Big Bang Theory called Stewart Fails to Save the Universe. It starts streaming July 23rd for a 10-episode first season. I just don't think it's going to be able to carry the legacy of the Big Bang Theory. George Burge, Luke Bryan, New Country, 98.9.

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Kingston's New Country 98.9. It's Dave Devine. It's a busy border crossing weekend. The CBSA has shared some travel tips. 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

0: 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That's right, we'll be popping up at festivals and events all over town. Like that one cousin who never RSVP'd but always shows up anyways. 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

Kingston's New Country 98.9. It's Dave Devine. 1 in 5 parents say they allow their kids to do this at the dinner table, which is odd. Back in my day, I wasn't allowed to do anything but eat at the dinner table. I'll tell you what the answer is to this in about 15 minutes. Jordan Davis, New Country 98.9.

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Kingston's New Country, 98.9 in State Divine. 1 in 5 parents say they allow their kids to do this at the dinner table, and the answer is use their techie stuff, like their iPhones and iPads. See, back in my day, we weren't allowed to do anything at the dinner table but eat. Couldn't even wear a hat to the dinner table. If I wore a hat to the dinner table, my mother would slap it off my head. Kids nowadays get away with whatever they want. Stacey Aldean, a new song called Don't Tell On Me, New Country, 98.9.

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6: Today, mainly cloudy with a high of 15. Tonight, partly cloudy with a low of 11 and a chance of showers. Tomorrow, a mix of sun and cloud with a high of 24 and a chance of showers. Tuesday, a mix of sun and cloud with a high of 27 and a chance of showers. And Wednesday, cloudy with a high of 17 and a chance of showers. Currently, it's 15.

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It's Dave Devine. Ella Langley's currently on her Dandelion tour. She's got a stop coming in Ottawa pretty soon with Ottawa Blues Fest, July 17th. Here she is now with a brand new song called Be Her. 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

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Kilometers for Kids Run Walk Roll is back. 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It's Dan and Shay now with Say So. 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
1: 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NBC's The Voice will have a new coach for its 30th season. Queen Latifah joins the panel along with Kelly Clarkson and Adam Levine, along with Riley Green. Yeah, he's going to be one of the coaches this year. Here's Riley now with Worst Way, new country 98.9.

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Kingston's New Country 98.9. It's Dave Devine. Just under half of people on a survey said they would travel to this very exotic location if they could do it for free. I myself would never do it. Doesn't matter if it was free or not. I'll tell you what the answer is coming up in about 15 minutes. Dylan Scott, New Country 98.9.

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0: 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I saw Brett pull A11 on.
1: 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The answer is space. 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There's no pool, there's no heat, there's no alcohol, no gravity, no oxygen. Just saying. 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
4: Today, mainly cloudy with a high of 15. Tonight, chance of showers with a low of 11. Tomorrow, mix of sun and cloud with a high of 24. Tuesday, chance of showers with a high of 27. And Wednesday, cloudy with a high of 17. Currently, it's 19.

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Ella Langley's a very, very busy young lady. She just started her Dandelion Tour a couple weeks back. She's playing this summer in Ottawa, July 17th at Ottawa Blues Fest. Here she is with her brand new song, along with Morgan Wallen, I Can't Love You Anymore. 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

Kingston's Near Country, 98.9, 90s throwback long weekend. There's a doozy. I haven't heard that in forever. I like it. I love it. Tim McGraw, more of these 90s throwbacks all weekend long on this May 2-4 long weekend. Vincent Mason, Wish You Well. 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

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It's Dave Devine. 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Headliners Dean Brody and The Reckless performing. 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We're making the draw for this coming up Tuesday morning when you wake the fun up with Big G and Maddie. Good luck. 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

Kingston's New Country, 98.9 is Dave Devine. According to statistics, one in every 200 people have an extra one of these. And I just did a count. I do not have an extra one. Tell you what it is coming up in about 15 minutes. Nate Smith with Tyler Hubbard. 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
0: Where Kingston's country lives. 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And New Country all day. 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

Gibbard. Kingston's New Country, 98.9. It's Dave Devine. Statistically speaking, 1 in 200 people have an extra one of these, and the answer is an extra rib. I didn't count. I do not have an extra rib, which is disappointing because I think that would be really cool as a conversation starter at a party. Freak people out. I have an extra rib. Want to see? Right? 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
7: Today, foggy with a high of 15. Tonight, partly cloudy with a chance of showers and a low of 11. Tomorrow, sunny with a chance of showers and a high of 24. Tuesday, a mix of sun and cloud with a chance of showers, high of 27. And Wednesday, cloudy with a chance of showers, high of 17. Currently, it's 16.

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It's Dave Devine, Bronx and Tonks, Rodeo and Country Music Festivals coming to Ottawa Stadium. 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

Kingston Sioux Country 98.9 is Dave Devine. Stephen Colbert's final show on CBS is coming up on Thursday, and CBS has basically told him you have 24 hours after your show ends to get out, pack your office up, and leave the premises. Must be some bad blood there or something. 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

0: 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That's right, we'll be popping up at festivals and events all over town. 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

Kingston's New Country 98.9 is Dave Devine. On a survey, 9 out of 10 men admitted to doing this around a woman to make themselves look better. I don't suggest doing this because I don't think it really helps and you just look foolish. I'll tell you what the answer is in about 15 minutes. Alan Langley, new song called Be Her, New Country 98.9.

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1: 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Woo!
0: Where Kingston's country lives. That means local news, traffic, and weather every morning and afternoon. 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

Kingston's New Country 98.9. It's Dave Devine. 9 out of 10 men on a survey admitted to doing this around women to make themselves look better, and the answer is sucked in their guts. I don't suggest doing it. It doesn't work. It's kind of like when you squeeze a balloon, it just goes everywhere else. It just makes your back fat look bigger. It's Burnett from Tucker Wetmore, New Country 98.9.

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8: Today, foggy with a high of 15. Tonight, partly cloudy with a chance of showers and a low of 11. Tomorrow, sunny with a chance of showers and a high of 24. Tuesday, a mix of sun and cloud with a chance of showers, high of 27. And Wednesday, cloudy with a chance of showers, high of 17. Currently, it's 16.

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Kingston's New Country, 98.9. It's Dave Devine. Coming up at 5, we're going to count down the 30 biggest hits in Kingston with Bobby Bones in the country top 30. Starts at 5. 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

Kingston's new country, 98.9 is State Divine. Kilometers for Kids, Run, Walk, Roll is back. 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
1: We got one of the biggest artists in country music with us as our guest coming up. Megan Maroney will be here in studio. By the way, Megan leads all nominees with 9 for the ACMs, including Entertainer of the Year and Female Artist of the Year. So we will talk to her coming up. We will also play the biggest songs in country music. But first, before we get to those from this week, let's check in with Amy and see what last week's top 3 were.
2: The number 3 song went to Tucker Wetmore with Brunette.
3: 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Gotta be one they don't remind me. If you there beside me, I need to find me a Brunette.
2: Number 2 song went to Cody Johnson, The Fall.
4: 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Life is worth the ride. The ride is worth
2: the fall. Last week, the number 1 song in the country went to Luke Combs with Sleepless in a Hotel Room.
5: No!

Will Luke Combs repeat with that number one song? You got to hang out to find out, and let's get started at number 30 now. Dustin Lynch celebrated his 41st birthday on Thursday. Here is Dustin at number 30 with Easy to Love on the Country Top 30. Number

Dustin Lynch, Easy to Love, at number 30 here on the countdown. Megan Maroney's Am I Okay is nominated for Song of the Year at the ACMs this weekend. We'll talk with her in about 6 minutes in studio. For now, here is that song, Megan Maroney, Am I Okay, on the Country Top 30.

0: Zach John King at number 29. That is Get to Drinking. Megan Maroney is here in studio. Okay, let's talk merch. Do you ever see any really cool old merch that's yours that you haven't seen in a long time and somebody's wearing it?
1: Yeah, during the my EP Pistol Made of Roses era, there's this sparkly denim jacket with a picture of me that I took on an iPhone. There was only a few of those made, but they were sold for $100, which back then was I couldn't believe anybody would spend $100 on me. And yeah, there's a couple of them floating out there.
0: I'm not a beach guy.
1: Wow.
0: I kind of hate the beach.
1: Mountain, lake, what's the vibes?
0: Wi-Fi. Just give me
1: Wi-Fi.
0: Good Wi-Fi.
1: Okay. Okay, screen time.
0: I mean, I know. I know.
1: Okay, screen. Okay, Tuesdays.
0: Yeah. I'm from Arkansas, so I grew up in the woods a lot. And we never went to the beach, so I don't really have a relationship with the beach. What do you do? You lay in the sand.
1: I lay there, and I disconnect. I feel like...
0: Yeah, not a fan.
1: Get this man to, an Apple store or something.
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9: Plan accordingly. Today, misty with a temperature of 13. Tonight, chance of showers with a low of 11. Tomorrow, cloudy with a high of 24. Tuesday, a mix of sun and cloud with a high of 27. And Wednesday, cloudy with a high of 17. Currently, it's 13.
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0: Hey, welcome back. On Friday, Lauren Elena performed at Top Golf in Vegas for a show called Country on the Green, benefiting the ACM Lifting Lives Foundation. Here is Lauren Elena and Chase Matthew at number 28 on the Country Top 30. This is All My Exes.
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0: Your number 28 song on the countdown from Lauren Elena and Chase Matthew, that is All My Exes.
1: Let's get into a request now. This is from Melissa, listening in Roswell, New Mexico. She used the hashtag CountryTop30 to request Luke Combs' The Kind of Love We Make.

0: John Party boots off at number 27 here on the countdown. Now let's play What Year Was It?
1: What year, what year, what year, what year was it?
2: What year, what year, what year, what year, what year was it?
0: Okay, all these things happened in the same year. What year was it? Glee and Jersey Shore both premiered on TV. Barack Obama was sworn in as the 44th U.S. president, and Bitcoin launched. What year was it? Glee, Jersey Shore, Barack Obama sworn in, and Bitcoin hits. What year was it? Think about it. If your answer is 2009, you are correct. Also from that year, Lady A, Need You Now, a throwback on the Country Top 30.

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1: We got another request now from Elijah, listening in Billings, Montana. He wants to hear Miles on It from Kane Brown and Marshmello. It's a country top 30 request. New truck.

0: John Morgan, Kid Myself at number 25 here on the countdown. We have Megan Maroney in studio. Do you remember any of those, we'll call them day oneers, who were fans of you before you had really popped?
1: Yeah. I have like a notes app of my fans on my phone. Not like all of them, obviously, but
0: well, now that'd be a tough app to keep. But yeah, but like
1: but
0: the beginning.
1: Yeah, no,
0: is.
1: And like I remember, like some of these girls too at my meet and greets. Like I've met them like several times to the point of where like I know what's going on in their lives and stuff. So it's like we would definitely be friends. We are friends.
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0: Megan Maroney gets real about the comments and DMs that she gets.
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All right, back to it. A throwback from Thomas Rhett. Here is Die a Happy Man. A throwback from 2015 here on the Country Top 30.

0: Morgan Wallen, 20 cigarettes, at number 24 here on the countdown.
1: Pam in Madison, Wisconsin, used the hashtag CountryTop30 to request Trouble with a Heartbreak from Jason Aldean. Don't let

0: Jason Aldean, Trouble with the Heartbreak, by request, but we have Megan Maroney in studio today. Do you read your DMs?
1: I don't go there too often. 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
0: That's the right answer.
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1: Oh, Tuesdays?
0: The comments or DMs, I only go on Tuesdays because it's brutal.
1: Oh, yeah.
0: I mean, and you can be as conditioned, you can be as calloused as you, but if you're, you didn't eat right that day, if you're sad about something else and you see a comment that catches you just wrong.
1: Right.
0: Even me, who has dealt with all of it in all capacities, like it sucks. So I give myself Tuesdays as like my cheat day, like when I, you know, I'm working out for something. Tuesdays is the day when I go in and I read the comments. Otherwise,
1: so Wednesday's just horrible. You wake up Wednesday pissed off.
0: You're like, that's a good point. That's a good point.
1: I hate Tuesdays.
0: You know, usually
1: Monday night comes, you start sweating. You're like,
0: I didn't think about getting nervous for Tuesdays and then the effect of after Tuesdays.
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0: All right, there you go. All right, Zach Top is up for a few ACMs this weekend, including Male Artist of the Year. 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
1: Time now for a throwback from this week's guest. It's Megan Maroney's debut single from 2022. Here's Tennessee Orange on the country top 30.
2: I

0: Low Cash, Wrong Hearts at number 22 here on the countdown. We have Megan Maroney in studio. Do you sleep well?
1: I sleep great.
0: You do?
1: One thing that, yeah, I do well is sleep. I could fall asleep right now sitting like this probably.
0: Has that always been the case?
1: Yeah.
0: So you have a clear conscience.
1: Is that what that means?
0: I mean, probably, partially, cool. Mostly.
1: I like sleep so much to the point where like I'm really bad at watching movies because if it's dark, I'll fall asleep.
0: Oh, really?
1: Yeah.
0: Like, that's called narcolepsy, Megan. I don't know if that's...
1: like that. But I'm like, if we're like just in a living room, I'm like, hey, can you turn the lights up?
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7: Today, partly cloudy with a temperature around 14. Tonight, chance of showers with a low of 11. Tomorrow, cloudy with a chance of showers and a high of 24. Tuesday, a mix of sun and cloud with a high of 27. And Wednesday, cloudy with a chance of showers and a high of 17. Currently, it's 14.
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0: Eric Church is from North Carolina. He just gave the commencement speech at UNC Chapel Hill's class of 2026 with a guitar in his hand last weekend. He's part of this song. It is Eric Church, Morgan Wallen, Tim McGraw, and Hardy with their song MacArthur at number 21 here on the countdown.
1: Number 21.

0: At 21, that was Hardy, Eric Church, Morgan Wallen, and Tim McGraw with MacArthur.
1: A request now from Cyrus, listening in Memphis, Tennessee. He wants to hear Corey Kent, This Heart. I'm

0: Bailey Zimmerman at number 19 with Chevy Silverado here on the Country Top 30.
1: Time now for another request. This is coming in from Nadine, listening in Cranford, New Jersey. She's asking to hear Cole Swindell, She Had Me at Heads Carolina.

0: Kane Brown, woman at number 18 here on the Country Top 30. We have Megan Maroney in studio with us today.
1: Have you flown those really far trips like Australia, Japan?
2: Australia, yeah.
1: Brutal.
2: It was brutal. One time we were planning, I was actually coming back from New Zealand. Like, I went to Australia and then New Zealand, and I didn't download anything, like, because I was like, oh, we'll have Wi-Fi. Didn't even have, like, messaging, so, like, no book, no nothing, just, like, me and my thoughts for, like, 18 hours or however long it is. I was just, like,
1: people with raw dog flights, you ever see those, where, like, I got nothing, yeah. They just stare at the back of a seat.
2: I'm scared of those people.
1: Oh, my God, so you just read a magazine?
2: I was, like, trying to, like, take some Advil PM, and I'm, like, looking at the thing, because I can't even look up how many is safe to take. I'm, like, let me just guess. I felt like I was in, like, the 1800s.
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Vincent Mason just had a stop over in Boston on his There I Go tour. Here is Vincent Mason now with his song Wish You Well at number 17 on the Country Top 30. Number

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3: I knew I'd see her around. I'd be at some party. She'd show up and I'd be walking out. Across some parking lot, hiding behind her sister. I'd look up, she'd be at the red light beside me in that white Maxima with the sticker on the back. I'd act

0: Morgan Wallen, Don't We, at number 16 here on the countdown. Megan Maroney is in studio today.
1: You brought the Casey Musgraves album here, if you don't mind holding it up. And so what we do is we have people bring in music that really inspired them. So tell me why you picked this album right here.
2: This album, I think, changed the trajectory of my life.
1: So it's same trailer, different part.
2: Same trailer, different part, Casey Musgraves. My dad and I, obviously, he taught me how to play guitar, and we really connected through music growing up. And this was the first album that I showed him. And I just remember hearing this album, and I'm like, I was, what, probably like a freshman in high school or something. And I remember thinking, if I ever write songs, I want it to be something like this. Because how is she so clever? How is her voice so good? How is she so funny? And it's like, seems really effortless.
1: What are your favorite songs on it?
2: Oh, man.
1: I know, it's hard.
2: All of them. I mean, I have to say Merry-Go-Round, because that's just like an all-timer. Where's, oh, Keep It to Yourself. There it is. Yeah, I love Keep It to Yourself. Step Off is really funny. Like when you
1: step off,
2: climbing that mountain of dirty tricks, and when you finally get to the top, step off. I'm like, are you kidding? Iconic.
1: Yeah, her ability to be like super strong and extremely vulnerable at the same time.
2: Right. And I saw her live after this like 18 times, and I just, this album has been a staple. Like, I sometimes, if I'm bored with music, I just listen to that.
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0: It is Charlie Worsham. It's a pretty cool song that reflects the story of Charlie's life. He was born and raised in Mississippi. Good at music early. He won the Junior National Banjo Championships. He played the Opry when he was just 12 years old. He went on to study at Berklee School of Music in Boston. Moved to Nashville in 2006. Since then, he's played with Vince Gill, Eric Church, Carrie Underwood, Luke Combs, and a whole bunch more. This song is an ode to his Mississippi upbringing and the things he loved as a kid. One of the best guys in Nashville, super talented. He's our Spotlight Artist of the Week. His name is Charlie Worsham. The song is called Grass on the Country Top 30. I had a

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5: Tonight, chance of showers with a low of 11. Tomorrow, cloudy with a high of 24 and a chance of showers early. Tuesday, a mix of sun and cloud with a high of 27 and a chance of showers. And Wednesday, clear with a low of 5. Currently, it's 12.
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3: In 1989, Blockbuster Video was growing so fast that a new store opened every 17 hours.
4: Wow.
3: At its peak in 2004, there were 9,094 stores. It employed 84,000 people. Today, there is one left in Bend, Oregon. At one point, I believe, Blockbuster had the option to buy Netflix, and they passed on it.
5: Oh, I believe that's true.
3: Yeah.
4: It's tough.
3: R.I.P. to Blockbuster Video. What a time, though, huh? What a time that was.
2: Amy, you're up!
5: After major nuclear accidents, some cleanup efforts have included planting sunflowers because of their ability to absorb certain contaminants from soil and water.
4: Wow, that's cool.
3: Man, I feel bad for those flowers. They're born to just be contaminated and die.
4: Yeah.
5: Well, I don't know if it kills them.
3: Oh, that's my empathetic heart. Oh.
5: Towards a sunflower.
3: Yeah. That's me.
5: I mean, it's a beautiful way to help restore what happened.
3: Yeah, I agree.
5: I think like after like Chernobyl, they planted some sunflowers. I don't know how much it helped. Obviously, there's a limit.
3: Yeah, that place won't be safe for 100 years.
5: Yeah.
3: More sunflowers, what I say.
4: Yeah. Bring them in.
3: Just dump sunflower seeds like crazy out there.
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0: Jason Aldean, Don't Tell on Me at number 13 here on the countdown.
1: Okay, let's go back to 2021 now. This is Parmalee, Take My Name, a country top 30 throwback. Say

0: Chris Jansen, Me and a Beer at number 11 here on the countdown. Megan Maroney is in studio. You mentioned before that you're tour prepping. What does that mean?
1: The diet aspect, no drinking. My rehearsals start tomorrow. I'll do all my rehearsals in a weighted vest. I've underestimated how sometimes my outfits, because sometimes my outfits weigh like 10 to 15 pounds. And when I've done the performance, I'm like, oh, like I am not in shape for this. So I'm rehearsing in a weighted vest.
0: That's crazy.
1: Also the singing with a weighted vest on a treadmill, doing that. Red light therapy.
0: I was going to, I Kenny literally was going to ask you about that.
1: He actually gave me, he was like, I was asking him about it because he had a red light mat and he was like, oh, do you want this one? I have an extra one. Just gave it to me. Like, absolutely. Yes. But it's the higher dose mat. So doing that every day, sauna and cold tub every day.
0: Physically, this feels like it's such a positive grind though. I don't think a lot of people would understand that it takes all of that, like for you to do all that just to get ready for this.
1: Yeah, and I mean, I think it's, I obviously, oh, Legree too. Have you ever been to Legree?
0: Yeah. It's like a crazy Pilates. For those that don't know. Yeah, it's like a Pilates machine times eight. Yeah.
1: Yeah, and then go super slow and die the whole time. Like, my legs fall asleep while I'm doing it. I'm like, yeah. I'm not sure if this is good for me. Yeah, a lot of strength training too, but I think that I've never taken touring as serious, like as far as like the prep for it as I'm doing right now. I want it to be the best show, and it's the biggest one yet. It's going to be the biggest, most involved show, so just really locking in.
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1: Okay, request time. Amy, what's up?
2: 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He used the hashtag Country Top 30 to request Morgan Wallen's Wasted on You.

0: Josh Ross, Hate How You Look at number 9 here on the countdown. Okay, we have Megan Maroney in studio. Do you ever get ideas when you sleep?
1: Yes. There's been times where, like, I've woken up in the middle of the night, and I learned my lesson because there was one time that I was like, oh, I'm going to remember this in the morning, so I'm not going to write it down. Didn't remember it. Lost that idea forever. Still haven't found it. But I know that it exists somewhere, which I always find really interesting because I'm like, I wonder when it's going to come back to me, because I'm sure it will. But, yeah, if I wake up in the middle of the night, like, gotta write it down. That's why I wrote Hair Salon from a Dream.
0: That's my favorite song. Ever.
1: Ever?
0: Of yours. Not of all time. There are other ones I like more than like
1: life.
0: Yeah,
1: but like,
0: but
1: I'm
0: yours.
1: Surprised of my song.
0: Yeah.
1: Hair Salon is number
0: I think
1: one.
0: Because that's the song that I was sent. My wife actually sent it to me. She goes, hey, this girl's good.
1: Nice.
0: And then I know there are other writers as well.
1: Mackenzie.
0: Yeah.
1: Micah, Ben. Yeah. Mm-hmm. I love them.
0: Yeah, that's a really cool song because I think it like reminds me of, well, my home, my small town.
1: Yeah.
0: Just how people are.
1: Yeah. It was literally a dream that I have. I'm in my hometown hair salon. Haven't like sat down yet. I'm in like the waiting chairs and it's like an open thing, and three chairs down in my dream, they're like, oh my God, so-and-so got engaged. Look how cute they are. And everyone in the hair salon runs over to this person's chair, like three chairs down, and they're like, oh my God, they look so cute. Look at her ring. They're so cute. And I'm like sitting there looking out the window, like with a tear coming down my face. And I woke up and I was like, hair salon. Like, it was crazy. But
0: and that was a dream song.
1: Yeah.
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0: Ella Langley up for 7 ACMs this weekend, including 2 for this song right here. Single of the year and song of the year. Ella Langley is now at number 8 on the Country Top 30 with Choosin' Texas.
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0: Ella Langley at number 7 with Choosing Texas.
1: Time now for another request. This is from Zach, listening in Omaha, Nebraska. 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Baby.